I'm a crazy bitch, I do what I want when I feel like it. 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You know that I'm a crazy bitch, I do what I want when I feel like it.

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1: Minas. 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

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I do what I want when I feel like it.

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1: 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Ask for advice, get money twice. I'm from the dirty, but that Chico nice. Y'all call it a moment, I call it life.